Not Soak City Water Park. We're doing that all week long and multiple times to win. But all you got to really remember now is your next chance to win a four-pack to Not Soak City is going to be tomorrow morning with Jesse Duran in the morning around 7:45 a.m. And we're doing it for the rest of the day, for the rest of the week, right here on Cola 90.

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0: The workday's more fun with the Inland Empire's best class.

Deshmo. They were at the Forum, did a couple nights there, and it was incredible. Man, that sound inside the Forum is just so good. It's Freddie Rivera. Hey, we're doing a full hour of the 80s tonight. The 80s at 8 with Kevin Machado. He's

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1: Good afternoon. How are you?
0: Oh, it is a good afternoon. 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How are you?
1: I'm okay. It's kind of warm. Right? Is the contest over?
0: It is kind of warm, especially well into the evening tonight. Yeah, well, here's the deal. Tomorrow morning, your first chance to win a 4-pack to Knott's Soak City is going to be at 7:40.

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Freddie Rivera, hey, tomorrow, your first chance to win those Knott's Soak City water park tickets is going to be around 7:45 a.m. tomorrow morning. All right, Kevin Machado is next.

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This is Kevin Machado, and tomorrow morning, don't miss Nearly Impossible Question at 7:20 with Jess Duran. Your chance to win a pair of tickets to see Sugar Ray in concert with Smash Mouth and the English Beat playing the Pacific Amphitheater at the OC Fair down in Costa Mesa, Sunday, July 26. Tickets also available right now at packamp.com.

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Phil Collins, You Can't Hurry Love, Kevin Machado. Time now for our lost and found hit tonight, suggested by Michelle in Riverside. This is from 1980. Became a huge hit for Chrissy Hynde and the Pretenders. It's Brass in Pocket on Cola.

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This is Captain Machado and one for Jenny out in Redlands tonight. 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

Another great concert coming to Akershire Arena in Palm Desert Wednesday, September 2nd. 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This guy coming to town in August playing the Hollywood Bowl. It's John Mellencamp and Jack.

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This is Kevin Machado and Cola, and you could win a pair of tickets to see OAR with Gavin Grandaliso. Well, they're playing the Greek Theater in Los Angeles Saturday, August 8th. 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
1: I pledge allegiance to the flag of the United States of America and to the republic for which it stands. One nation, under God, indivisible, with liberty and justice for all.

0: Quiet, please. In exactly 15 seconds, we'll be on the air.
1: Oh, yeah?
2: Baby. This is Jesse Duran in the morning.
1: The show started.
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5: 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Good morning, Melissa.
1: Good morning.
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5: Hope everybody had a great night and a great morning waking up this early. We appreciate all of our early risers. And as always, we've got a fun show on the way for you. Stick around with Cola all day long. We've got your chance to cool off this summer, not Soak City Water Park. 23 different speed tube and body slides for you to take on. And Cola's going to get you there all week long, including first chance with us for your four-pack to Not Soak City coming up around 7:45.
1: Plus, we've got your Sugar Ray tickets. 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
5: It's got to be the first one to answer it. Also, it's a Wednesday, so we're going to quiz Lauren. Our 30-something formerly on the morning show. Now you're 40 years old. It's so hard for me to remember that. You look 25.
1: Our millennial mom.
5: Lauren, we're going to give you a few questions. You just have to guess whether or not she'll know the answer. And you could win a $50 gift card to Stater Brothers Markets when we play coming up after 6 a.m. And we're also going to be giving you a chance at Beach Boys tickets after 8 a.m. with Will Lauren Know. That's on the way this morning right here on Cola 99.9. Wake up and have a great Wednesday.

0: Colton 99.9, it's Jesse Duran in the morning, and I'm rocking my purple Minnesota Prince t-shirt this morning that I just discovered I owned. You ever have that? Where you're like digging through like bags and stuff, I'm like, where did I get this shirt?
1: No, I have not.
2: In my drawers, yes.
1: I forget about things, but then, I mean, I just think, oh man, I forgot that was in there.
0: Did one of you give me this shirt?
1: I did not.
0: You could have owed it. You'd be like, oh, yeah, I gave you that for your birthday.
2: I don't know what it says on it.
0: It's the state of Minnesota. It says Prince.
2: A place where the rain is purple.
1: Thank you.
2: Yes. I don't remember.
1: Gifted it to yourself. Okay. Maybe.
0: Maybe that is the case because I've been back and forth to Minnesota a lot lately. But, yes, there's a reason to be wearing this, though. Prince's birthday coming up on June 7th. Mm-hmm. Hence this music, all seven. He always celebrated the number 7 because he was born on the 7th of June. So
1: why are you wearing it on the 3rd then?
0: Because the 7th is a weekend. We're not going to be here on the 7th.
1: All right.
0: So, and I just decided today was the day I'm going to wear it, and we're going to talk about this. But yeah, there's all these little coincidences in life that happen.
1: Uh-huh.
0: And one of them happened to me recently involving Prince. We all know this scene from Purple Rain.
3: You have to purify yourself in the waters of Lake Minnetonka.
0: Lake Minnetonka.
1: Yeah.
2: Mm-hmm.
0: It's a real place.
1: Uh-huh. Yeah.
0: I mean, I grew up fishing there. Not everybody knows that Lake Minnetonka is real. But anyway, I took Veronica to Paisley Park back in 2024. And then, of course, I had to take her to Lake Minnetonka. It's a huge lake. I mean, we're talking the size of Lake Tahoe.
1: Oh, okay.
0: But I only went to this one little corner that I'd never been to either. I just got to the lake, and it was Spring Park, and there's this beautiful high rise overlooking the lake.
1: Uh-huh.
0: And it was like a 55 and older retirement high rise with this beautiful
1: view.
0: Yeah. And I'm like, we should retire there. We should live there. Well, recently my aunt moved back to Minnesota from Arizona.
1: Uh-huh.
0: And I just found out this week that she is living in that high rise at Spring Park.
2: She's living your life.
0: Overlooking Lake Minnetonka. I'm like, I am so jealous of you, Mary. We just saw that in Spring Park on Lake Minnetonka. We were like, wow, that would be a great place to retire.
1: That means if you follow through with your plans, you and your aunt will be neighbors.
0: Yes, we will, hopefully.
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Cola 99.9. It's Jesse Duran in the morning. And coming up, how is Snickers trolling Reese's Peanut Butter Cups? You know, Reese's and Snickers are the two biggest competitors in the candy world. We've got details on the way on Cola. 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

0: 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There's a peanut butter candy war happening right now between the top two brands, Snickers and Reese's, and Snickers is totally trolling Reese's.
1: Yes.
0: So Snickers has their own version of Reese's peanut butter cups out now. In case you didn't know, they're called Snickers peanut butter bars. And get this, they're getting a bunch of people named Reese to win free Snickers peanut butter bars for a year.
1: Oh, okay.
0: But first, you have to take this Snickers peanut butter pledge.
1: Yeah, to basically say, I'm choosing Snickers, right? I think it's brilliant because whether you like one or the other, we're talking about it. You know what I mean? Like,
0: yeah,
1: getting their brand out there. It's but really smart.
0: How many people are really going to be eligible? If your first, middle, or last name is Reese, you are eligible to take this peanut butter pledge and get free Snickers peanut butter for a year, but what
1: Reese
0: is that?
1: Witherspoon can do it.
2: Yes. Yeah, totally. She needs all their, you know.
0: I mean, chocolate. How many people are actually named Reese? This is.
1: I had a boss named Reese. Loved her.
0: Okay, well,
1: yeah,
0: you can tell her all about it.
2: People
1: Dylan
2: like Reese.
1: My son Dylan used to have a friend named Reese too.
0: We have put this peanut butter pledge on our Jesse Duran in the Morning Facebook page for the 0.001% of people that are actually named Reese. It's just kind of ridiculous. If you are a Reese, though, who is loyal to Reese's peanut butter cups, this is not for you.
2: No, it isn't. I if my name was Reese, I would bypass this. I love Reese's.
0: I think this is just totally the Pepsi challenge all over again. The number one and number two candy brands battling it out. So they put out their own version of this candy. Now they're trying to get people to try it and sample it just to knock Reese's down just a little bit so Snickers can be number one again.
1: And to just have it top of mind, I think.
0: Yeah, it's brilliant marketing.
1: Which
0: that
1: works, yeah. We're talking about it, as I said earlier.
0: I don't necessarily agree with the tactic because you're putting Reese's out there in everybody's brain. And your Snickers.
1: It's already out there in everyone's brain.
0: Okay. McDonald's never attacks Burger King or Wendy's. They're just number one. They just know that, hey, we're come and get us. We're number one. Coming up on Cola 99.9, we're going to have some fun this morning. We're going to play Will Lauren Know.
2: Yeah.
0: And get you $50 at Stater Brothers Markets. You can pick up some Reese's Peanut Butter Cups. You can pick up some
1: Snickers
0: whatever Peanut you like. Butter Bars. That is on the way before 6:30.
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0: 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Lauren's excited for it. But first, time for some good news.
1: Have you heard the good news?
2: Tell me good news, man.
0: I love this. A bunch of students in Iowa have gone all out to show support for an 11-year-old Iowa kid named Eli, who is currently battling cancer again. So they've launched this challenge where students post clips of themselves singing one of our Cola classics, Journeys Don't Stop Believin', which has now become Eli's fight song. We have a couple of kids' montages of Journeys Don't Stop Believin' for you. Check this out. Just adorable. All different ages of kids posting their videos of Don't Stop Believin'. Now, Eli is a four-time cancer relapser, so this is serious stuff. Mm-hmm. No kid should ever have to go through that. Our hearts go out to him and his family, but this is where social media is actually doing something good.
3: I think it's a creative way to teach these kids empathy, too, and just about the heavy parts of life that are hard to, you know, get those learning lessons in about.
0: Absolutely. Any inspiration for Eli is so needed, and I just think it's awesome what these kids are doing. Eli is currently receiving treatment for stage 4 cancer at a children's hospital in Philadelphia, and our thoughts and prayers are with him. We wish him the best, and keep singing Journeys Don't Stop Believin'. Make that happen. On the way on Cola 99.9, we are going to play Will or No, so keep it here for that. But that is your good news.
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0: 2 on Friday, June 5th, and Battle of the Badges on Saturday, June 6th in the Saboba Casino Resort Event Center. 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
1: This has been a coordinated monthly test of the broadcast stations in your area. Equipment that could quickly warn you during emergencies is being tested. If this had been an actual emergency, an official message would have followed the alert tone. This concludes this test of the emergency alert system.
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3: Starting out with a sig alert because of an accident in Pomona. It's on the 10 West at the 5771 interchange. Stop traffic back to Indian Hill. You can take the 60E or the 210 to avoid. In Temecula on the 15 South at Temecula Parkway, a wreck in the two right lanes on the brakes from French Valley Parkway with an hour delay. And in the Cajon Pass, a crash on the 15 North at the 138. It's blocking the slow lane. Stop and go back to the Cajon Scales. With your COLA Fast Traffic, I'm Melissa Chavez.

Jessica Ranch, shout out and congrats to Rancho Verde High School in Moreno Valley. Congrats to the class of 2026 Mustangs graduating today. And we're also coming up next, not done with our testing. We're just getting started.

0: Cola 99.9. It's Jesse Durante in the morning. Time to play round one of Will Lauren Know, and you can score $50 to Stater Brothers Markets. We need contestants right now. We'll start with caller number 9, 877-339-COLA. That's 877-339-5652. Lauren.
1: Yeah.
0: Going to throw a couple of questions your way, a few questions. Just got to guess whether or not Lauren's going to know the answer, and you might score
1: okay.
0: $50 gift card to Stater Brothers. Good luck.

0: Not Soak City on the way in about an hour. Coming up around 7:45, the Cola Summer Ticket Window. It's Jesse Durante in the morning on Wednesdays. Some People Wear Pink. We play Will Lauren Know. Javier on the line in Yucaipa. Caller number 9, you're our first contestant this morning.
1: Thank you. Good morning.
2: Good morning,
0: Javi. Also with us, we have caller number 10, Valerie in San Bernardino. How are you?
3: I'm doing great. How are you?
0: We're good. So, Javier, you're caller number 9. You get to choose whether or not you want to play the game or pass it to Valerie.
1: I'll play it. Take the chance.
2: All right.
0: Thank you for taking on this challenge, Javier. Just got to guess whether or not Lauren is going to know the answer to 2 out of 3 of the questions we ask her. She's got to get 2 out of 3, and you'll be our winner of a $50 gift card to Stater Brothers Markets. Otherwise, Valerie's going to win. Lauren, here we go. Here is your first question this morning on Will Lauren Know. Mr. Rogers was famous for wearing one of these. It's also the title of a Taylor Swift song. What is it? Javier, Will Lauren Know?
1: Oh, of course you'll know that one. She has kids.
0: So they must love Taylor Swift, is
2: or
0: what you
2: Or Mr. Rogers reruns.
1: True.
0: Lauren. Mr. Rogers wore one, and it's also the title of a Taylor Swift song. What is it?
4: Well, I was that kid watching Mr. Rogers every day. So it's a cardigan.
2: It is a cardigan.
0: Also the name of a Taylor Swift song. And our version, of course, of the royal wedding, allegedly, reportedly, happening July 3rd. We still don't know for
2: sure. That's what they're saying.
0: The Taylor Swift, Travis Kelce wedding on the way. Okay, you just gotta get one more right, Javi, and you'll be our winner. Lauren, here is your next question. What iconic video game, first released in 1987, is renowned for its competitive gameplay and special moves? Plus, there's a live-action movie version coming in October. Javier, will Lauren know?
1: Of course you'll know that one, too. Easy question.
2: She will definitely know it.
0: Lauren, what iconic video game, first released in 1987, known for its competitive gameplay and special moves, and there's a live-action movie coming in October?
4: Oh, dang. I'm really good at video games, but this one, I'm Mortal Kombat?
0: So close.
2: Street Fighter.
4: Was it Street Fighter?
0: Street Fighter.
2: Yeah, I thought you would know that for sure.
4: Oh, man.
0: I know you played Street Fighter.
4: Yeah, I love Street Fighter. I played, Chun-Li.
0: Yeah.
4: That's my player.
0: There is a movie coming in October, but she did not get it, which means we're going down to the wire, Javier. Got to get this one right, and you'll win. Otherwise, Valerie wins. Lauren, how do you say yes in French? Javier, will Lauren be bilingual and know the answer?
1: I think she will.
2: I do too.
0: Lauren, how do you say yes in French?
4: Oui, oui.
0: She knew it. Oui, oui. She got it right. Congratulations, Javier. I'm so sorry, Valerie. It was close.
3: Thank you anyway. Have a great day, guys.
0: Thanks for calling in. Thanks for listening. And thank you, Javier. You won. Will Lauren know?
1: Thank you.
0: Got a $50 gift card for you for Stater Brothers Markets.
1: Awesome. Thank you, guys. Appreciate it.
0: We appreciate you listening. And we're going to play another round of Will Lauren Know coming up this morning sometime before 8:30. And you can score tickets for the Beach Boys here on Cola.
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7: Cola Fast Traffic with Melissa Chavez.
8: A signaler remains in effect because of a wreck in Pomona. It's on the 10 West at the 5771 interchange, blocking the two left lanes, backed up to Indian Hill with about a half hour delay. You can opt for the 60 or the 210 as alternate routes. A wreck in Temecula on the 15 South at Temecula Parkway. It's blocking the two right lanes on the brakes from French Valley Parkway with an hour delay. In Riverside on the 91 West at Madison, some sheet metal to watch out for in the carpool and left lane. CHP will run a brake to clear. And a crash in the Cajon Pass. It's on the 15 North at the 138, blocking the slow lane. Stop and go back to the Cajon scales. With your Cola Fast Traffic, I'm Melissa Chavez.
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0: Coming up on my nearly impossible question right here on Cola 99.9. It's something that women own way more than we guys do. So, Melissa and Lauren, you should be able to offer up an incredible hint.
1: Yeah.
0: And someone's going to score. Maybe it's you. Tickets for Sugar Ray live at the OC Fair, along with Smash Mouth and the English Beat. We'll do that starting at 7:20. The nearly impossible question on the way on Cola.

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4: Not Soak City tickets on the way with the Kula summer ticket window sometime around 7:45. Keep it here for that. 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
1: Remembering Grammy Award winning singer Peebo Bryson, whose smooth and soulful voice brought us some unforgettable love songs and Disney memories. Sadly, Peebo passed away Tuesday after recently suffering a stroke, but he leaves a huge mark on the music world thanks to songs like these.

0: makes me sad just hearing those. Peebo won Grammys for both of the Disney duets in that montage. His family says he passed peacefully, surrounded by loved ones. Peebo Bryson was 75 years old.
1: He's one of those guys that had two names, but he was known by his first name in the music biz. Everybody just said Peebo, because there's only one Peebo in the world.
0: I mean, it's a very unique name, so you know who everyone was talking about when they would say Peebo.
1: Rest in peace, Peebo.
0: And the three-part documentary titled Michael Jackson, The Verdict hit Netflix today. It looks at the 2005 trial where Jackson was acquitted of abusing a 13-year-old. The MJ biopic Michael comes to multiple streaming platforms Tuesday, so if you haven't seen it in theaters, it'll be on Prime, Apple, and Fandango next week, but of course you have to rent or purchase. That's your scoop. I'm Melissa Chavez.
1: Thanks, Melissa. Coming right back, my nearly impossible question for your tickets to see Sugar Ray at the OC Fair. It's about something way more women own than we guys do, including this guy right here.
0: Oh, okay.
1: Hang on. Coming up around 7:20.
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8: You'll want to take the 60 or the 210 to avoid a bad crash in Pomona on the 10 West. It's at the 5771 interchange, blocking the two left lanes, backed up to Indian Hill with about a half hour delay. An earlier wreck in Temecula on the 15 South at Temecula Parkway, now in the center divider. Still slow from the 215, though, with a 20-minute delay. A motorcycle crash in the Cajon Pass on the 15 North at Cleghorn. It's blocking all lanes at the moment, so definitely anticipate a wait through there. A crash on the 15 North as well at the 138. Stop and go back to the Cajon Scales. And in Upland on the 210 West at Mountain, a stalled vehicle blocking the fast lane. With your COLA Fast Traffic, I'm Melissa Chavez.

impossible question for your Sugar Ray ticket to the OC Fair, but we got to play this song first in honor of a bunch of kids from Iowa who have been posting videos of them singing this song on social media for a kid named Eli who's battling cancer. Awesome.

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1: Trying to get you tickets for Sugar Ray Live at the OC Fair, and I'm so interested to find out what Melissa and Lauren answer this morning on my Nearly Impossible Question to help you out with a possible answer. So according to a recent survey, 20% of us own one of these. And women are way more likely to own one than we men are, or to have one.
2: Okay, okay.
1: What is it?
2: My wheels are spinning.
1: 877-33-9-COLA, 877-339-COLA. Melissa.
2: Yeah.
1: 20% of us own one of these, and women are way more likely than men to have one.
2: Okay. I am going to go with, I'm thinking, sorry. I'm going to go with a treadmill.
1: A treadmill.
2: Because, I don't know, I think women are more inclined to have one than men.
1: I know my better half, Veronica, down the street has one at her job.
2: And I feel like for cardio, guys do more of the either outdoorsy hiking thing or they're playing basketball with their friends at the gym.
1: Playing sports.
2: Yeah.
1: Lauren, 20% of us own one of these, and women are way more likely than men to have one. What is it?
3: Okay, thinking about this, I know hand sanitizer, like a little bottle of hand sanitizer.
1: The pandemic called. They want your answer back. Please, no.
3: Moms, women have them.
2: Moms have
3: They've always had them pre-pandemic.
2: Yeah.
1: You know how much I
2: Probably
1: love
2: more than dads.
1: Hand sanitizer.
3: Yes. You just, have
1: I take giant baths of the stuff.
2: I'm surprised you don't.
1: 20% of us own one of these. Women are way more likely than men to have one. Phone lines now open, 877-339-COLA for your tickets to see Sugar Ray. If you're the first one to get it right, Pack Amp, go. It's going on Sunday, July 26th. Sorry, the smell of hand sanitizer has me coughing.
4: 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Jesse Duran in the morning. I love the enthusiasm, love the music, and I love all the games.
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0: Oak City, four packs on the way with the Cola summer ticket window around 7:45. Right now, though, we are in the middle of the nearly impossible question. So about 20% of us own one of these, and women are way more likely than men to have one. We have Annette on the line in Murrieta. What is it?
1: I think it's a scale.
0: So you're saying that you are paying attention to those pounds, and we guys, we just pack on the pounds with no regard.
2: Don't even care about it.
3: Yep.
2: That's a good answer.
1: Yeah, exactly. I think you guys just lose weight, and we worry a lot. So I think that's what it is.
2: They cough and lose weight.
0: Unfortunately,
1: yeah,
0: that
1: so
0: is not the answer.
2: Okay.
0: Let me cough up a few pounds for you right now.
1: Thanks, you guys.
0: Also got Chuck on the line. 20% of us own one of these. Women are way more likely than men to have one. What is it?
4: I'm going to say a pet.
2: I don't know. I think a lot of single guys have dogs.
0: I think, well, it's not about being single. It's just men versus
2: that's
0: women.
2: Right, it's a
0: men but
4: I'm going to say cat.
0: Okay. Either way, a cat would have probably been a better guess, but it has nothing to do with pets. That's not it.
4: All right, guys. Thank you.
0: But I do think cats way higher. It's about 35%. Of we Americans own a cat. So. We're looking for this one, though. 20% of us own one of these, and women are way more likely than men to have one. 877-339-COLA to get it right and score your tickets to Sugar Ray.

0: Thanks for tagging along with us this morning on my nearly impossible question. It's Cola 99.9 with Jesse Duran. And according to a recent survey, 20% of us own one of these. Women way more likely than men to have one. Joaquin on the line. What do you think it is?
1: I'm going to go with an umbrella.
2: Huh. But it rains on all of us.
1: Yeah, okay, but I
3: know. The sun?
0: We guys are way less to be concerned about our hair getting ruined.
2: You probably just put your hood on, huh?
0: Yeah, a lot of times. So that's a great guess.
1: Yeah.
0: It is right. Not an umbrella, but sometimes
1: right,
0: you might hold it like an umbrella, and it is something you use for social media.
2: Oh, I know what it is.
0: Okay, 20% of us own one of these. Women way more likely than men to have one. 877-339-COLA. Good luck.

0: Jesse Duran in the morning. And as luck would have it, we have Joaquin in the HD on the line again, ready to try and answer the nearly impossible question. 20% of us own one of these. Women way more likely than men to have one. What is it?
1: I'm going to go with a selfie stick.
2: Gotta be a selfie stick.
0: I just gave you the best hit in the world. You got it right.
2: Good job, Joaquin.
1: Yeah.
0: According to Sheet Happens, 20% of us own a selfie stick. I do not. Even Veronica doesn't.
1: Me neither.
0: We have like one of those stands. Yeah. How about you, Joaquin?
2: I don't have one either.
0: You own a selfie stick?
2: I do.
1: No, I don't. Yeah. No, I don't have one. No.
0: Well, women way more likely than men to have a selfie stick. Anyway, congratulations. You got it right, and we got your tickets for Sugar Ray.
1: All right, cool.
0: Along with Smash Mouth and the English Beat at the OC Fair. 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And sticking around the OC. Coming right back, we've got your tickets. Not Soak City with the Cola Summer Ticket Window. 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
2: Backed up to Indian Hill with a half-hour delay because of a crash on the 10 West at the 5771 interchange. A sig alert remains in effect. Alternate routes are the 60 or the 210. In the Cajon Pass on the 15 South at Cleghorn, a multi-car accident involving a motorcycle has all lanes blocked. And another one in the Cajon Pass. It's on the 15 North at the 138, blocking the right lane. Stop and go back to the Cajon Scales. Also, an earlier wreck in Temecula on the 15 south at Temecula Parkway in the center divider, but still slow from the 215. 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

0: any such nice.
1: Well, okay,
2: but she did go on saying how he was the best kisser
1: ever on screen. You got to say that. You're just like the people stirring up the drama. You can't take it out of context. Best on screen kisser. I think that was just to promote the movie. I mean, come on, just to get attention for it. But Office Romance hits Netflix tomorrow. Votes are still being counted, and it could be a while before we know the results of races in yesterday's primary election. But as of right now, in the gubernatorial race, Steve Hilton and Javier Becerra remain in the lead. As for the LA mayoral race, Spencer Pratt and Karen Bass will head to the
2: general election
1: in November. I'm sorry. Had a little bit of a brain mess up there. And if you didn't make it to Coachella and had FOMO after seeing this pop up, you'll soon be able to indulge too. The Unicorn Frappuccino is coming back to the Starbucks menu for 1 week to close out summer. The aesthetically appealing drink is a combo of white chocolate mocha, classic syrup, and sour blue drizzle, but it's just pretty. I mean, it's a pretty blue and purple drink. That's why everyone wants to have it. I think to post more than to drink.
2: I think it's the name.
1: Unicorn Frappuccino. I'll go with the look of it. You go with the name. That's your scoop. I'm Melissa Chavez.
2: Thanks, Melissa. On the way, we're going to play Will or No for your tickets to the Beach Boys. We'll do that before 8:30 plus. Up next, how do you deal with a partner who is not tech savvy? In other words, how does Veronica deal with Jesse Duran? That's on the way.
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1: In Ontario, a bad accident on the 60 East at Vineyard. It's blocking the three left lanes. backed up to you.

lift is because of an accident in Riverside on the 215 North at MLK. Another accident in Riverside. This one's on the 215 North at University involving a motorcycle. It's stuck in the second lane from the left. And in the Cajon Pass on the 15 South at the 138, a vehicle having some trouble with the engine smoking. It's blocking the middle lane. With your Cola Fast Traffic, I'm Melissa Chavez.

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That's coming up next right here on Cola 99.9. 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

0: Classic hits, Cola 99.9. Good morning, it's Jesse Duran. And, you know, it's 2026. How do you deal with a partner who is not down with technology, not tech savvy like you are? Is that a deal breaker? Luckily for my Veronica, in my case, it was not. She's helping me.
1: You struggle in that area.
0: I do struggle. She's helping me learn. We do have Emma on the line in Yucaipa. You can relate, Emma. You work in the tech industry and your hubby, not exactly tech savvy.
2: Not at all. I'm talking 1990s.
0: Does he have a flip phone even, or is it what are we talking?
2: A Razor. Do you remember
3: oh, yes.
2: The Razor?
3: Yes.
2: The Motorola
3: Razor. You just took us back.
2: Yes, I think that was my first phone, and that's what he still uses. So the challenge is you can't do any of the, you know, FaceTime.
0: Right.
2: You know, no apps. Can't send pictures. Do any of that because it can basically ring.
0: Yeah, and sometimes he
3: it's
0: needs
3: a phone, that's it.
0: Sometimes you need somebody to take a photo for you and he doesn't have the ability unless he's got like an actual camera with him. And then you got to hand him your phone.
2: Right. Everything. Just, you know, for fun or for business things, you can't pay a bill on a Razor. You can't, you know, send in a document somewhere. So there's that piece of it because then all that falls to me. But then you want to go somewhere, capture a moment. And honestly, I don't want him to pull it out because that's embarrassing, first of all. But then, you know, it puts all of it on me. So, yeah, it's an issue.
3: Emma, I see a silver lining, though. This means that he'll actually pay attention to you and not be distracted with doom scrolling.
2: I will say that I sometimes am jealous of that, where I, you know, there's no need for him to jump on any type of social media at night and see what everybody did for the weekend.
0: He has no need for that. No need for technology at all, but you deal with it, right, Emma? He's still your man. You still love him.
2: Right. Well, right. Right.
0: Okay. Hey, we put this on our Jesse Duran in the Morning Facebook page. Would love for you to weigh in. Coming up as well, your tickets for the Beach Boys when we play Will or No on the other side.
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0: 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It's Jesse Duran in the morning. On Wednesdays, we play Will Laura Know. We have Carolyn on the line in Menifee. Caller number 9, you're our first contestant.
1: Hi, I'm Carolyn.
0: Yes, you are, Carolyn. Good morning.
2: Welcome to the show.
0: Also with us, let's say hi to caller number 10. We have Robert on the line in Yucaipa. Good morning, Robert.
1: Hi,
0: are you
1: Robert.
0: There?
3: Good morning. Hi,
0: there
3: everybody.
0: He
3: How
0: hey.
3: You doing?
0: Oh, we lost you for a second. Okay, so Carolyn, you're caller number 9. You get to choose whether or not you want to play the game, Will or No, or pass it to Robert.
1: I'll play.
0: Okay, you
2: Love
0: just
2: it.
0: Gotta get Way 2 to go. Out of 3 right on whether or not Lauren will know the answer to the question I ask her. If you're able to do that, we're sending you to the Beach Boys. The power is in your hand. If you're unable to do that, Robert will be our winner. Here we go. It's time to play Will Lauren Know. And Lauren, your first question. Shelley Long won an Emmy for playing what waitress in a cocktail bar that was known as Cheers? Carolyn, will Lauren know the name of that waitress that Shelley Long played?
1: Oh, of course she will.
2: Lauren's kind of young, so I don't know if she will know this.
0: Lauren was born in 1986, so you may or may not have seen the Shelley Long era of Cheers. I know you saw the Kirstie Alley era. What was Shelley Long's character's name playing a waitress at the bar Cheers?
4: And I forget her name. I'm going to go with Cheryl?
0: No!
2: Oh, Diane.
4: Oh.
0: She did not know, but that's okay. You just got to get the next 2 right, okay, Carolyn?
1: Okay.
0: And Lauren, before vanilla, what was the original fruit flavor? It was a fruit flavor of the cream inside Twinkies. Carolyn, will Lauren know? It wasn't always vanilla.
1: Maybe not.
0: Is it?
2: I don't
0: interesting
2: think
0: question,
2: know this.
0: That's for sure. Lauren, before vanilla, what was the original fruit flavor of the cream inside Twinkies?
4: I'm just going to give it a guess. I'm thinking strawberry.
2: Is that what it was?
0: Nope. You got it right, Carolyn.
2: Good job, Carolyn.
0: It
2: what
0: was
2: this flavor?
0: Banana.
2: Oh, that actually sounds good to me.
0: Yeah, but there was a banana shortage at World War II, uh-huh. So they just went
4: they
0: with simple vanilla.
4: Wow. Got it.
0: That's why.
2: Ah, wow.
0: Now we know why we don't have banana Twinkies. Or maybe they've come out with them now. They have all kinds of flavors, but the original was a banana-flavored cream filling. Okay, Carolyn, get the next one right. You win. Otherwise, Robert wins. Going down to the wire, Lauren. Belinda Carlisle fronted what girl group before going solo 40 years ago, in your birth year of 1986. What was the name of that girl group that she is now back with, but for a while left to go solo? Carolyn, will Lauren know?
1: Yes.
2: We'll Lauren, definitely know this, yeah.
0: Belinda Carlisle fronted what girl group until 1986 when she went solo?
4: Ooh, the Go-Go's.
0: She yeah. knew it, of course. You got it, Carolyn.
4: I was going to go, who
2: she
4: is Go-Go's
2: in Jeopardy?
1: All right, Lauren.
0: Yes, it was 40 years ago she came out with Mad About You, and she's celebrating the 40th anniversary of that album. Well, congratulations, the Beach Boys.
1: All right.
0: Celebrating
1: Thank you so
0: the
1: much.
0: 60th anniversary of their big album, Pet Sounds. Congratulations. You're going to see them live at Pechanga.
1: All right. Thanks, Lauren.
4: You're welcome.
0: Sunday, June 28th. Tickets on sale at Pechanga.com. 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And coming right back, 60 Minutes, commercial-free cola for your Wednesday workday. Keep it in.
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0: You're inside 60 Minutes Commercial Free Cola with Jesse Duran, and I checked. There are banana Twinkies, for the record.
1: Oh, we were talking about those.
0: Banana Twinkies, and we'll lower it now. There's over 21 flavors of Twinkies now.
1: Wow, when did that happen?
0: Exactly. Have a great rest of your workday. And the amazing Cindy Davis going to make your workday just magical and magnetic. Keep it right here. She's going to get you into Not Soak City as well. Coming up around 10:20. We'll catch you tomorrow morning.

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0: Soak City Water Park. Lindsay and Wildemar, caller 10. You won.
1: Yay! Oh my God, I'm so excited. My kids are going to be so excited.
0: You get the award for coolest mom ever.
1: Oh, I definitely do. They only have 3 days left in school, so when they come home today, they're going to be so excited.
0: Good timing.
1: Perfect. Thank you so much. It's going to be an awesome day with my kids.

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Take a relaxing trip down one of the longest lazy rivers in the country. Got another 4-pack of tickets to win this hour. Coming up about 12:40.

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1: 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Skin cancers have been on the rise over the past decades. In addition, recent data from the Centers for Disease Control show that rates of melanoma, the most dangerous form of skin cancer, have doubled in the past 30 years. The good news is most skin cancers are preventable. 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Examine your skin regularly for new or changing moles and see your doctor early for anything concerning. 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
1: 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Have fun. I got more tickets. Call us

He is at the top of my list for favorites, so I was so excited to read about this. A biopic on the funny and brilliant late actor Gene Wilder is in the works. No casting info yet. That's going to be interesting. 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
2: Sony.

Jesse Duran in the morning, all this week, giving away tickets for Sugar Ray with Smash Mouth and English Beat coming to the Pacific Amp Theater. 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But win the tickets tomorrow with the nearly impossible question. 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

team. A new, as yet unnamed, Northwoods League baseball team will call the Field of Dreams home. And I say as yet unnamed because you can actually vote on what you think the team should be named. 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

Well, not Soak City. We got him again. Pretty much almost every hour this afternoon. Hey, it's Freddie Rivera checking in on Cola 99.9. 2:40 will be the time this hour. 2:40 to win a four.

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this hour, and then again the next hour, and then again the next hour. Not so city to cool off for summer, because I think I know you're feeling the heat already, because I know I am. It's hot. 240 this hour, you could win here on Cola 99.9. Hang on, it's a pet show.

But we're not too far away from that new Madonna album coming out. It's Freddie Rivera. We're not too far away from those not-so-city tickets either. That's coming up in about 10 minutes, so hang on. Bleak 182 on Cola 99.9.

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1: 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Let's send you to Not Soak City. Good luck.
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7: I was standing in line at the grocery store when a little boy looked at me and said, "Mommy, why does that lady have crayon marks on her legs?" 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

0: Hola, Mike in Lake Arrowhead. Hey, you're going to Not Soak City.
1: Oh, that's amazing. Thank you very, very much.
0: How is the weather up there in Lake Arrowhead today?
1: It's warm. It's like 85. This is like down the hill weather.
0: Right? Flatlander weather. But every time I walk to my car, it's like a heater, man. It is hot. Hey, well, we'll have another four pack coming up next hour, 3:40.

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1: Summer.

So today's got to be the hottest day of the week, right? It's 90 degrees in Redlands right now, but actually, tomorrow, it's supposed to be even hotter, around 93, 94. We'll see how that plays out. Hope you're staying cool. Thanks for having us on Classic Hits. Cola, 99.9.

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It might be the most underrated combo ever that I just discovered, or I pulled something criminally offensive when it comes to food. 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I know! With Thai iced tea basically being somewhat milk. I know. We'll see how this goes.

Look, I know it's the middle of the week, but hey, let's break up the monotony. Let's figure something out here. How do we get you excited about summer? Well, coming up in less than 10 minutes, I got your chance to win a 4-pack to Knott's Soak City. 4 tickets could be yours. Give me less than 10 minutes, and we'll make this happen here. 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It's Phil Collins.

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1: 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It's not out there. Hey, let's get you cooled off this summer. Not Soak City Water Park. I got a 4-pack for caller 10 right now. Call me 1-877-339-COLA.
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14: From the Cola Weather Center, tonight we're going to have a low of 57 and tomorrow sunny skies with a high of 92. 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

All right, coming up in less than 5 minutes, actually. 5 minutes. I'll be giving away a four-pack to Knott's Soak City. So hang on for that. It's Cole at 99.9 and Journey.

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That's at Knott's Soak City, and you can be there for free. I got a 4-pack right now for caller 10. Call me. 1-877-339-COLA. 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
13: 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From the Cola Weather Center, tonight we're having a low of 57 and tomorrow sunny skies with a high of 92. 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

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That's also coming up. This guy's also gonna be at the Hollywood Bowl in about 2 months. John Mellencamp. It's Jack and Diane on Cola 99.9.

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That show's going to be June 28th, by the way. So if you want to win those tickets to see Beach Boys live in concert, 8:20 tomorrow morning right here on Cola.